0: Vetland Senior Grammar School will now open with their presentation, the opposition. Popola, Mary, Onye Consola, you have 3 minutes starting now.
1: Are we solving the problem of security or merely changing the name of the institution responsible for it? Good day, distinguished judges, my co-debaters, audience in the studio, and everyone listening. My name is Popola Oyinkosola Mary from Vetland Senior Grammar School, and I'm speaking in opposition of the motion which states state police would improve national security. To start with, the state police could be politicized and used to oppress citizens. One major disadvantage of state police is that it could be used by powerful governors to intimidate citizens or oppress opponents, like former Inspector General of Police Kayode Egbetokun publicly warned that the state police be abused by powerful governors for personal or political reasons. His concerns are not imaginary. They are based on Nigeria's political realities. According to the Center for Democracy and Development, over 80 cases of election-based violence were recorded during the Nigeria's 2023 election, many involving political intimidation which were carried out by state actors and local political thugs. Do you know the Nigerian once practiced regional policing system, which is equivalent to state policing? In 1960 to 1966, Nigeria practiced state policing system, but it was abolished. Do you know why? Regional premiers allegedly used state police to intimidate opponents, and different policing standards existed among regions. This shows that political interference already exists. Giving governors their own police force will make such abuse more dangerous. Next, Nigeria's security institution suffers from poor funding, not merely the absence of state police. Nigeria's security institution faces challenges such as poor funding, poor intelligence, and weak accountability. Creating a police force without solving these problems multiplies the already existing weaknesses. According to the Armed Conflict Location and Event Data Project, 11,968 conflict-related deaths were recorded, with an average of 33 deaths per day between January 2025 and December 2025. And according to Robson and Aysen, Nigerian state generates only 15% of the revenue they use internally, depending on the federal government for about 85% for their fiscal obligations. Now, if most Nigerian states depend on the federal government for about 85% of their for their fiscal obligations, many may struggle to fund salaries and logistics needed for a professional state police. Underfunded state police are less effective, which weakens than improves national security. Like a Latin quote says, "Nemon dat cu non abit," no one gives what they don't have. Next, Nigeria's security institution needs better reform. Instead of creating mere police force, Nigeria should reform the already existing ones through advanced technology, improved welfare, and proper accountability. The hashtag #EndSARS protests raised concerns about police misconduct and excessive use of force. According to the National Human Rights Commission, over 2.3 million human rights cases were recorded, with a significant number relating to abuse by security agencies between 2024 and 2025. And this shows that better reform is needed in security agencies' promotion. Imagine this, distinguished judges. A pen is not working despite being shaken vigorously, and someone offers to change the case of the pen. Does it alter the fact that the pen is not functioning? No. Creating a police organization without focusing on structural reform is like changing the ink of a pen that is not working from a blue case to a red case. It does not solve the problem. It only sets the stage for another mistake. Thank you.
0: And thank you to you too, Popola, Mary, Oyinkosola, SS1 student of Vetland Senior Grammar School, Lagos. It's a debate that pits two Lagos schools at the national finals. Great Solid Rock College, fourth in the first Lagos regional finals, against Vetland Senior Grammar School, second in the second Lagos regional finals. When we come back, we'll go straight to the rebuttal rounds, and you'll meet the two whose voices you have yet to hear. Stay with us.
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0: Welcome back. 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The presentation rounds are done, meaning you can now vote. We are streaming live on Facebook and YouTube. You can vote only on YouTube. If you want to vote for either of these schools, please go there and vote. Do not play with your vote. The first debate today was decided not by the judges, but by the audience. The judging scorecard was a tie, and the audience swung it ever so slightly, by less of a percentage, by less of a point of one. And in the end, a winner was decided with such tiny margins. So please go and vote. You can vote now. Voting starts after the presentation round, and it ends immediately after the closing round. When the opposition closes with their final statement, that is the end. So begin to vote now. You've heard them. If you've not made up your mind, then maybe you should listen to the rebuttal round, and maybe you would have made up your mind at that time to decide who you want to vote for. So the foundations have been laid. Now comes the tests of structure. Can each case withstand the weight of the other? We're about to find out. For Great Solid Rock College, it's Ayadiegu Faith. You have 3 minutes starting now.
1: Esteemed Chairman, honorable educators, vigilant timekeeper, co-debaters, and my ever-attentive audience, good day. My name is Ayadiegu Faith, a bona fide student of Great Solid Rock College. Having listened carefully to the arguments of the opposing team, I respectfully submit that their case is based on misconception, unsupported assumption, and flawed reasoning. I will now address their arguments one after the other. The opposition says that state police can be weaponized by distinguished judges. This is actually an argument against weak oversight, not against state police. Even federal institutions have faced federal allegations against political interference, yet we do not abolish them. We strengthen accountability. Distinguished judges, it is a proven fact that the state police bills contain strong constitutional safeguards against abuse. It contains independent oversight commission, expressly prohibits political misuse of state police, and requires state police commissioners, state assemblies to confirm the appointment of state police commissioner. This provision ensures accountability and prevents governors from turning state police into political tools. As Baron de Montesquieu wisely said, power should be a check on power. The answer to abuse is accountability, not abolition. The opposition also argues that many states cannot afford state police and we face funding problem. But distinguished judges, this argument is actually very persuasive until we examine fact. Nigeria already trusts its 36 states to fund their own judiciaries, ministries of health, and ministries of education. If states can finance justice, healthcare, and education, why do we assume they can't contribute state policing under constitutional safeguard? In fact, in 2024, the Nigeria Governors Forum unanimously endorsed state policing. They understood the financial realities of their state. Yet they all agreed that reform was necessary. Judges, the question is not whether security costs money. The question is how much does insecurity cost? Lives are being lost every day. Security is not a luxury. Security is a necessity. The opposition also argues that state police will weaken national security. But distinguished judges, this argument is based on possibility rather than certainty. It is based on speculation instead of evidence. National security is strongest when every level of government plays its role. The state police will complement, not replace, the Nigeria police force. Like Germany and Australia successfully operate the system. The federal police could handle matters like terrorism, organized crime, and national intelligence, while state police could handle local security. More capable ends will strengthen, not weaken national security. centralization have existed for over 60 years. If it were truly the cure, we certainly would have been secured and won't be debating insecurity. A system that has not solved the problem cannot claim to be the only solution. The opposition also argues that Nigeria needs a better reform, not state police. But distinguished judges, how do we strengthen a policing system while refusing to reform the policing structure itself? If a system is clearly overstretched, do we strengthen it by leaving it exactly as it is or by reforming it? Obviously, state police is the reform that will improve national security. Nigeria remains one of the most insecure nations. According to the 2025 Global Peace Index by the Institute for Economics and Peace, Nigeria ranks 148 out of 165, placing it among the 20 least peaceful countries. If this current system is sufficient, we won't still be debating insecurity. We cannot keep defending a system that has already failed by global standards. Thank you.
0: Thank you indeed, Ayadie Gufei of Great Solid Rock College. You may have noticed that not so true to form, we had started this debate, a rebuttal round, with the proposition rather than our tradition of starting with the opposition. Sure, of course, the adjudicators will have noted that the proposition went first this instant. And now we go to the opposition. The opposition, Vetland Senior Grammar School. You have your opportunity to now respond. And it's Olagbaju Hefziba Oluwajomiloju. You have 3 minutes starting now.
2: A nation divided in security system is definitely going to be divided in protection. Distinguished judges, honorable moderator, worthy proposition, ladies and gentlemen. My name is Olagbaju Hefziba Oluwajomiloju, a student of Vetland Senior Grammar School, and I'm here to refute the points of the proposition. Firstly, the proposition claimed that state police will guarantee faster response. However, speed doesn't determine efficiency. Let me take you back to Abuja on Tuesday, 5th of July, 2022, 10 p.m. Kuje Prison was attacked and 879 inmates escaped prison where police officers are. These prisoners that escaped left police officers scrambling to recapture the escapees and regain control. This shows that regardless of the location, there is still slow response to crime. The proposition also stated that local intelligence, but the United Nations emphasizes on the use of verified information and verified investigation. Unverified information can lead to waste of resources, wrong accusations, panic and fear, loss of lives and properties, and compromised investigation. And let me tell you something. When state police are closer to the environment, I guarantee that it may bring security, but it can lead to bias, favoritism, nepotism, compromised impartiality, conflict of interest, and worst of all, abuse of professional discretion. Next, the proposition stated that each state has its own specific issues, but our problem is not creating another police structure. Our problem is inadequate manpower, lack of resources, vulnerable infrastructure. And when we create another policing system, we need more of inadequate manpower, lack of resources, vulnerable infrastructure, which we don't already have. So we need to develop the existing structure that we have. At the federal level, take for example, we have the Nigeria Immigration Service, we have the Nigeria Security Civil Defense Corps, we have the Kick Against Indiscipline. Now take Lagos State for example. Lagos State has the Rapid Response Squad. We also have the Lagos State Neighborhood Corps. Now these agencies that we already have are good enough to protect. All we need to do is just develop them. Now I heard about accountability. Now accountability is based on independent oversight, not by changing who employs our officers. Take for example, according to Amnesty International, in the year 2024, during the End Bad Governance protest, let me bring it down, the End SARS protest, we recorded that 24 protesters died and over 1,000 protesters were detained. This shows that accountability failure is not based on the policing system. Now let me take you back to one simple truth. The United Nations recorded that strong institutions, strong government, and strong infrastructure is what brings economic development to a nation, not by how many policing structure we already have. Now this is a simple question. Can a police officer employ the offender? Can a police officer prosecute an offender who employed them? The answer to that is simply no. Because we all know that there is immunity for governors and presidents that goes against the law until they are out of office. So this shows that security is based on bias and not by the state police. Thank you.
0: Thank you very much. It's only 13, feisty as ever. Olagbaju Hefziba Oluwajomiloju of Vetland Senior Grammar School, Lagos. It her school's rebuttal round. And thus ends round two. One final task for these debaters from these two institutions, Great Solid Rock College, Lagos, and Vetland Senior Grammar School, Lagos. Right after this timeout.
3: When Nigeria dreams, Julius Berger builds. For more than five decades, Julius Berger Nigeria PLC has remained the trusted engineering partner behind some of the nation's most iconic infrastructure, setting the benchmark for quality, precision, innovation, and timely delivery. Today, across Nigeria, the story continues. In the Federal Capital Territory, Julius Berger has delivered the impressive Arteria Road N5, opening new corridors, improving connectivity, and redefining urban mobility in Abuja with world-class engineering. The company is also behind the transformation of the Bola Ahmed Tinubu International Conference Center, restoring one of Nigeria's foremost national landmarks into a world-class facility worthy of Africa's largest economy. Across the north, Julius Berger continues its works on sections of the Abuja-Kaduna-Zaria-Kano Highway, one of Nigeria's most strategic economic corridors, helping to improve transportation, commerce, and national connectivity. In the Niger Delta, the landmark Bodo-Boni Road stands as another testament to the company's ability to conquer difficult terrain and deliver infrastructure that transforms lives, communities, and industries. But beyond roads, beyond bridges, beyond airports, beyond public buildings, Julius Berger has earned something even greater. 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From blueprint to foundation, from foundation to landmark, Julius Berger doesn't simply construct infrastructure. Julius Berger builds possibilities. Julius Berger Nigeria PLC. Engineering excellence, building Nigeria, building the future.
0: Welcome back. We've now reached the final round. And in debate, the last word is not necessarily the loudest. It is the one that lingers. Make it count, all of you. The proposition. You have 3 minutes. Faith, you're doing it, so it's Faith Ayadiegu. Your 3 minutes start right now.
1: Security is the foundation upon which every great nation is built. As we draw the curtains on this debate, let us remember one undeniable truth. A nation cannot develop where its people do not feel safe. Let the Federal Police guard the nation. Let the state police protect each community. One Nigeria, one purpose, one safer future. The criminals know the streets. The community knows the threat. So why should security arrive late when danger is already at the gate? Bring policing closer, bring protection faster, and bring security home. Throughout this debate, we've demonstrated that the question has never been whether Nigeria needs more security. The real question has been how to achieve it, and our answers has remained clear from the very beginning. State police, not because it is fashionable, not because it is political, but because it is practical. We've shown that security is strongest when it is closest to the people who know the language, the people who understand the terrain, the people who recognize the unusual movement, the people who can distinguish a stranger from a neighbor. These are the people who can respond first. National security is not about is not merely about having more officers. It is about having the right officers in the right place and at the right time. Furthermore, no single federal institution, regardless of how committed or well-funded, can effectively police over 220 million Nigerians spread across 36 states and the Federal Capital Territory. The reality on ground demands partnership, not monopoly. It demands cooperation, not centralization. It demands a policing structure that reflects Nigeria's diversity. The opposition have urged us to fear abuse, but distinguished judges. Every institution can be abused, and the answer to abuse has never been abolition. The answer is accountability. Cars cause accidents, we improve road safety. Hospitals sometimes make mistakes, we improve healthcare. We do not shut them down. Likewise, if safeguards are put in place, state police will strengthen, not weaken, our security architecture. Ladies and gentlemen, criminals do not wait for files to move from one office to another. Our mobiles do not respect bureaucracy. Bandits do not operate according to administrative procedure. Our response must therefore be faster, safer, closer, and more effective. As the great Kofi Annan once said, we will not enjoy development without security, and we will not enjoy security without development. State police is not about dividing Nigeria. It's about protecting Nigerians. It is not about weakening the federation. It's about strengthening every single community that makes up that federation. Today, we have a choice. We can continue defending a security structure that is clearly overstretched, or we can embrace a system that brings security closer to the people it is meant to serve. Because security delayed is security denied. Security centralized can become security compromised, but security brought closer to the people becomes security strengthened. For a safer Nigeria, for a faster response, for a stronger intelligence, and for a more secure future, we proudly, confidently, and unequivocally support this motion. Thank you.
0: Well done. Brilliant closing by Aya Diego Faith of Great Solid Rock College. You and Obagade Johnson have done your part in this debate. Thanks to both of you, and thanks to your chaperone, Mrs. Gift Miriam, or Miss Gift Miriam. Thank you very much for the good job. We will now go over to Vetland Senior Grammar School, the opposition's final word. It's Bopola Mary on your consola. You have 3 minutes starting now.
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4: Bully. Accountability and political interference. The United Nations has over 17,000 decentralized state and local police, yet they maintain a high rate of violent crimes than most centralized European system. Instead of maintaining national security, the focus on reducing the rate of multi-car highway chases. This shows if Nigeria's security challenges remain untreated, the state police will inherit the same sicknesses. The proposition has told us that the state police will bring security closer to the people. But I ask, which people? The ordinary citizens or the politicians who control the machinery of the government? Ladies and gentlemen, kidnappers do not carry maps labeled federal crime or state crime. Terrorists do not announce, sorry, this is another governor's jurisdiction. Crime is coordinated, and so our response must be even more coordinated. And let's be realistic. Some states struggle to pay salaries, doctors, teachers, pensioners, maintain public schools and hospitals if they cannot effectively fund these essential services. How do we want them to sustain a modern police force with salaries, logistic, forensic laboratories, and improved weapons? You cannot promise first-class security with third-class funding. The proposition sees the state police as a destination, but I see it as a dangerous distraction. What Nigeria truly needs is a security institution that is properly funded, technologically equipped, and free from political interference. Like the great Albert Einstein said, you cannot solve problems with the same thinking you used when you created them. Nigeria does not need more police organizations. Nigeria needs better policing. So before you cast your judgment, I ask you again, would the state police truly protect the people or protect power? Will it truly unite our security structure or divide it? Will it truly treat these sicknesses or merely change the prescription bottle? The answer is clear. For the sake of justice, for the sake of accountability, and for the sake of a safer Nigeria, I urge you to reject this motion. We firmly oppose the motion. State police would improve national security. Thank you.
0: Brilliant, brilliant, brilliant, through and through. Olagbaju, Hefiba, Oluwajamiloju. Oh, pardon me, that was Kokola Mary on your Kokola of Vetland Senior Grammar School, Lagos. Well done, you and Oluwa Jomiloju Hefsiba Olagbaju have done well for your school. Special thanks to Miss Oyeleye Anuoluwapo, your chaperone, your teacher and coach, I would want to presume. This debate featured a 13-year-old, a 14-year-old, a 15-year-old, and a 16-year-old. Now the case is close. We have learned from their young wisdom, and we are grateful for it. Though the case is closed, the question remains. And now the judges must determine which side built the stronger bridge between argument and evidence. The decision is theirs. Before that, though, our coach, diction and public speaking coach, Eugenia Techi Manson, has some thoughts for you. Eugenia.
7: Well, well done, teams. I think there was a number of us who had the bell go against us whilst we're speaking. We would strive to try and speak within our time. Yeah, it's always the best. Once you hear that bell go, it throws you off, doesn't it, Johnson? I saw you running towards the end. Yeah, so let's try for that. We all know the trick to that. Time yourself. Just time yourself when you're doing your speeches, when you're preparing. Once you do that, you would see less of that, right? So let's get to the heart of the matter. I love, Johnson, I love that this time, you know, when you were speaking, when you were trying to get us to remember your points, you didn't number them. You didn't go one, two. It tends to, well, I find it a bit distracting, as opposed to, it didn't feel like a natural flow, but this time it did. So that was very good. I thought I would mention that. And I think it's gone across because we're talking security. The word is used on both sides. It is terrorism, not terrorism. It's terrorism. All right, let's remember that. All right. And then it's also weaponized. It's weapon, and then it's weaponized, not weaponized. Still on you, Johnson, I think my other thing was that you would run even when the bell went. Find a way of wrapping up without, because nothing stuck with me when you finished, right? Faith, national is not it, it's national. Yeah, let's remember that. It's nation when it's a noun, but when it becomes an adjective, it's national. Yeah. And then it's distinguish, not distinguish, distinguish, right? And then it's bureaucracy. That A-C-Y at the end is never racy, it's assy. Bureaucracy, meritocracy. All the, you know, A-C words are pronounced assy, all right? But good job, guys. I loved listening to, your thoughts on security, because it really does affect the youth, doesn't it? And there were some proposals you made in there that I know those who are listening and who care will want to put it into practice or action either. When I come to Vetland, Miss Mary and Miss Hefsiba, I haven't heard that name in forever. So, you know, I was like, oh, I've only seen it in the Bible, actually. I've not met anyone. So it's an honor to meet you, Miss Hefsiba. You were blazing. You're petite, but nothing about what you did was petite. It was dynamite. Your diction was today you did it for me. You did perfectly well. I couldn't catch anything, so that means that, you know, you're on top, Miss Mary. So we've got politicized and not politicized. Yeah, it's where we put our stresses. Yeah. I think there was also revenue and not revenue. It's revenue. It's more like flat. Right. And then I love that you did two things that I loved. And in public speaking, you know, people look out for that. You brought in a Yoruba phrase, and after that you explained. A lot of people would bring it and move on, because we are remembering that the world is listening to us. So if you speak your own language, you endeavor to. So I love that. And then you made reference to you gave us a Latin quote. Perfect. But do you know why we tend to, because this is the second time I've heard it, we use Latin because Latin is the mother of all languages. even the languages we speak in our own African spaces. So I loved that you went really deep into that. And then it's response, not response. It's response. Yeah, let's always remember that. It's response. And again, you did the weapon thing. It's a weapon. Otherwise, you've really given us a lot of food to chew. And so we're going to be chewing on it. Good job. Really well done. Done for me.
0: Thank you very much. The judges' scorecards are in. We are waiting for the computing of the score for the voting. The voting had ended after the closing remarks, so we just wait for the computation of the audience vote. Let me warn you both, it is close. On the judges' scorecard, it's a 2-point difference. So, the judging, the voting may yet swing it one way or the other. It's the nature of these debates. All right, having said that, let's go to our panel while we try and get that one sorted. I'm not sure if Chief Adjudicator Toyin Ayafa is good to go one way or the other. Okay, some technical thing. Eugenia would just help me pause the live feed from YouTube. Thank you very much. Good. Pause now. Mm-hmm. Tonya, can you hear me?
8: Yes, I can. Can you
0: hear me? I can hear you too. Go ahead.
8: So just simple bits of feedback. I don't want to overcomplicate it. I think it's primarily about the examples and the analogies you use. Be very intentional about checking that the analogies you're using aren't unknowingly creating loopholes or pointing to gaps in your case when you're trying to use them to hint towards your idea. Examples and analogies are very good ways of communicating ideas within a short period of time, but they need to be clear. They need to point in a specific direction. So if the critique towards your argument in this instance was the system is broken, and you've argued that the system is broken, you cannot then come and use an example about fixing the system rather than completely replacing it. Because if you are arguing that the system should be replaced and you unwittingly use an analogy about fixing rather than replacing the system, you put yourself in a really bad position because it seems like you do not understand what you are saying. So just going forward, always make sure, and I think the trick